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5: Overnight looks clear, mid-60s. We have high pressure moving in from the northern plains to take over our weather pattern for a while, so it'll be sunny on Sunday. We're headed for the upper 80s, not too humid. We'll be in the mid-60s and clear Sunday night, and then upper 80s to about 90 on Monday and Tuesday, and sunny. I'm meteorologist Steve Hamilton.
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7: Overnight looks clear, mid-60s. We have high pressure moving in from the northern plains to take over our weather pattern for a while, so it'll be sunny on Sunday. We're headed for the upper 80s, not too humid. We'll be in the mid-60s and clear Sunday night, and then upper 80s to about 90 on Monday and Tuesday, and sunny. I'm meteorologist Steve Hamilton.
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4: Overnight looks clear, mid-60s. We have high pressure moving in from the northern plains to take over our weather pattern for a while, so it'll be sunny on Sunday. We're headed for the upper 80s, not too humid. We'll be in the mid-60s and clear Sunday night, and then upper 80s to about 90 on Monday and Tuesday, and sunny. I'm meteorologist Steve Hamilton.
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3: Overnight looks clear, mid-60s. We have high pressure moving in from the northern plains to take over our weather pattern for a while, so it'll be sunny on Sunday. We're headed for the upper 80s, not too humid. We'll be in the mid-60s and clear Sunday night, and then upper 80s to about 90 on Monday and Tuesday, and sunny. I'm meteorologist Steve Hamilton.
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0: 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Ian Munsick.
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2: Overnight looks clear, mid-60s. We have high pressure moving in from the northern plains to take over our weather pattern for a while, so it'll be sunny on Sunday. We're headed for the upper 80s, not too humid. We'll be in the mid-60s and clear Sunday night, and then upper 80s to about 90 on Monday and Tuesday, and sunny. I'm meteorologist Steve Hamilton.
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5: Overnight looks clear, mid-60s. We have high pressure moving in from the northern plains to take over our weather pattern for a while, so it'll be sunny on Sunday. We're headed for the upper 80s, not too humid. We'll be in the mid-60s and clear Sunday night, and then upper 80s to about 90 on Monday and Tuesday, and sunny. I'm meteorologist Steve Hamilton.
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8: Overnight looks clear, mid-60s. We have high pressure moving in from the northern plains to take over our weather pattern for a while, so it'll be sunny on Sunday. We're headed for the upper 80s, not too humid. We'll be in the mid-60s and clear Sunday night, and then upper 80s to about 90 on Monday and Tuesday, and sunny. I'm meteorologist Steve Hamilton.
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7: Overnight looks clear, mid-60s. We have high pressure moving in from the northern plains to take over our weather pattern for a while, so it'll be sunny on Sunday. We're headed for the upper 80s, not too humid. We'll be in the mid-60s and clear Sunday night, and then upper 80s to about 90 on Monday and Tuesday, and sunny. I'm meteorologist Steve Hammond.
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0: 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Ian Munsick.
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3: Overnight looks clear, mid-60s. We have high pressure moving in from the northern plains to take over our weather pattern for a while, so it'll be sunny on Sunday. We're headed for the upper 80s, not too humid. We'll be in the mid-60s and clear Sunday night, and then upper 80s to about 90 on Monday and Tuesday, and sunny. I'm meteorologist Steve Hamilton.
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0: 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Ian Munsick.
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5: Overnight looks clear, mid-60s. We have high pressure moving in from the northern plains to take over our weather pattern for a while, so it'll be sunny on Sunday. We're headed for the upper 80s, not too humid. We'll be in the mid-60s and clear Sunday night, and then upper 80s to about 90 on Monday and Tuesday, and sunny. I'm meteorologist Steve Hamilton.

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12: Overnight looks clear, mid-60s. We have high pressure moving in from the northern plains to take over our weather pattern for a while, so it'll be sunny on Sunday. We're headed for the upper 80s, not too humid. We'll be in the mid-60s and clear Sunday night, and then upper 80s to about 90 on Monday and Tuesday, and sunny. I'm meteorologist Steve Hamilton.
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0: 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Ian Munsick.
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5: Overnight looks clear, mid-60s. We have high pressure moving in from the northern plains to take over our weather pattern for a while, so it'll be sunny on Sunday. We're headed for the upper 80s, not too humid. We'll be in the mid-60s and clear Sunday night, and then upper 80s to about 90 on Monday and Tuesday, and sunny. I'm meteorologist Steve Hamilton.
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4: Overnight looks clear, mid-60s. We have high pressure moving in from the northern plains to take over our weather pattern for a while, so it'll be sunny on Sunday. We're headed for the upper 80s, not too humid. We'll be in the mid-60s and clear Sunday night, and then upper 80s to about 90 on Monday and Tuesday, and sunny. I'm meteorologist Steve Hamilton.
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5: Overnight looks clear, mid-60s. We have high pressure moving in from the northern plains to take over our weather pattern for a while, so it'll be sunny on Sunday. We're headed for the upper 80s, not too humid. We'll be in the mid-60s and clear Sunday night, and then upper 80s to a

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2: Overnight looks clear, mid-60s. We have high pressure moving in from the northern plains to take over our weather pattern for a while, so it'll be sunny on Sunday. We're headed for the upper 80s, not too humid. We'll be in the mid-60s and clear Sunday night, and then upper 80s.

0: 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I'm meteorologist Steve Hamilton.
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3: Overnight looks clear, mid-60s. We have high pressure moving in from the northern plains to take over our weather pattern for a while, so it'll be sunny on Sunday. We're headed for the upper 80s, not too humid. We'll be in the mid-60s and clear Sunday night, and then upper 80s to about 90 on Monday and Tuesday, and sunny. I'm meteorologist Steve Hamilton.
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1: Overnight looks clear, mid-60s. We have high pressure moving in from the northern plains to take over our weather pattern for a while, so it'll be sunny on Sunday. We're headed for the upper 80s, not too humid. We'll be in the mid-60s and clear Sunday night, and then upper 80s to about 90 on Monday and Tuesday, and sunny. I'm meteorologist Steve Hamilton.
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2: Overnight looks clear, mid-60s. We have high pressure moving in from the northern plains to take over our weather pattern for a while, so it'll be sunny on Sunday. We're headed for the upper 80s, not too humid. We'll be in the mid-60s and clear Sunday night, and then upper 80s to about 90 on Monday and Tuesday, and sunny. I'm meteorologist Steve Hamilton.
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5: Overnight looks clear, mid-60s. We have high pressure moving in from the northern plains to take over our weather pattern for a while, so it'll be sunny on Sunday. We're headed for the upper 80s, not too humid. We'll be in the mid-60s and clear Sunday night, and then upper 80s to about 90 on Monday and Tuesday, and sunny. I'm meteorologist Steve Hamilton.
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day, Potts Farm was a place to go. 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Y'all ain't listening. 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
1: Overnight looks clear, mid-60s. We have high pressure moving in from the northern plains to take over our weather pattern for a while, so it'll be sunny on Sunday. We're headed for the upper 80s, not too humid. We'll be in the mid-60s and clear Sunday night, and then upper 80s to about 90 on Monday and Tuesday, and sunny. I'm meteorologist Steve Hamilton.
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0: Mike Jones, a state senator who will have President Trump's back. Mike Jones will fight against illegal immigration and defeat the property tax-raising liberals. Mike Jones, the only candidate endorsed by both the Fraternal Order of Police and Missouri Right to Life. Vote Mike Jones for state senator. Mike
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4: Country Weather. High pressure system to our north will be covering our area for a while. No rain coming up. We're in the upper 80s and sunny today. Mid-60s overnight and clear, and then close to the 90-degree mark on Monday and Tuesday. We're getting sunshine both days, warming up a little bit Wednesday and Thursday. I'm meteorologist Steve Hamilton.
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1: High pressure system to our north will be covering our area for a while. No rain coming up. We're in the upper 80s and sunny today. Mid-60s overnight and clear, and then close to the 90-degree mark on Monday and Tuesday. We're getting sunshine both days, warming up a little bit Wednesday and Thursday. I'm meteorologist Steve Hamilton.
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0: senator who will have President Trump's back. Mike Jones will fight against illegal immigration and defeat the property tax-raising liberals. Mike Jones, the only candidate endorsed by both the Fraternal Order of Police and Missouri Right to Life. Vote Mike Jones for state senator. Mike
1: Jones. 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
4: Blake Shelton once told us his specialty is regret songs. 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
3: Zach John King's debut album, I'm What You Get, drops August 28th. His current hit is the lead single from it. At number 20, Get to Drinkin'.

0: senator who will have President Trump's back. Mike Jones will fight against illegal immigration and defeat the property tax-raising liberals. Mike Jones, the only candidate endorsed by both the Fraternal Order of Police and Missouri Right to Life. Vote Mike Jones for state senator. Mike
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7: High pressure system to our north will be covering our area for a while. No rain coming up. We're in the upper 80s and sunny today. Mid-60s overnight and clear, and then close to the 90-degree mark on Monday and Tuesday. We're getting sunshine both days, warming up a little bit Wednesday and Thursday. I'm meteorologist Steve Hamilton.
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0: number 16 with MacArthur Hardy, along with Tim McGraw, Morgan Wallen, and Eric Church. Eric making some news. Next month, he is being recognized for his massive contributions to his home state of North Carolina, helping to rebuild after Hurricane Helene. Eric Church is being honored with the ACM Lifting Lives Award.
1: And that ACM Honors event takes place August 19th at the Pinnacle here in Nashville, hosted by Carly Pierce and Parker McCollum. And this, by the way, is Parker's latest hit. Headed for the countdown, it's called Killing Me.

0: The song Boston continues to climb the chart. It's up a space to 15 for Stella Lefty. And since we are in Stella's orbit right now, her boyfriend, fellow singer-songwriter Vincent Mason, has a new song just released.
1: Yes, he does. Here is Vincent once again living up to his nickname, the Heartbreak Kid, continuing his string of breakup songs. Now, in this one, Charlie, the guy is stuck, just wallowing in the heartbreak with no way out. Oh. Vincent Mason, damned if I do.

0: Damned If I Do, Vincent Mason with his second single from his debut album. Hey, coming up on Crook and Chase, Dierks Bentley rates Nashville as the gold standard.
1: And I just need a little bit of a reset to see that, like, what I thought was gravel actually was gold.
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0: In case you haven't figured it out, the song is called Ride, Ride, Ride. That is George Burge and Luke Bryan at number 13.
1: All righty. Well, Brian Kelly is writing his own wave, a new summer anthem that he co-wrote with his wife, Brittany. Now, they're both big fans of Jimmy Buffett and how his music always felt like a reminder to chase the sun, love everybody, and make memories while you can. So, in honor of all of that, this is Brian Kelly with Jimmy Buffett Summer.
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6: High pressure system to our north will be covering our area for a while. No rain coming up. We're in the upper 80s and sunny today. Mid-60s overnight and clear, and then close to the 90-degree mark on Monday and Tuesday. We're getting sunshine both days, warming up a little bit Wednesday and Thursday. I'm meteorologist Steve Hamilton.
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0: state senator who will have President Trump's back. Mike Jones will fight against illegal immigration and defeat the property tax-raising liberals. Mike Jones, the only candidate endorsed by both the Fraternal Order of Police and Missouri Right to Life. Vote Mike Jones for state senator. Mike
1: 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Paid for by Beverly Pack, Chris Voss, treasurer.
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9: St. Joe Q Country Weather.
10: High pressure system to our north will be covering our area for a while. No rain coming up. We're in the upper 80s and sunny today. Mid-60s overnight and clear, and then close to the 90-degree mark on Monday and Tuesday. We're getting sunshine both days, warming up a little bit Wednesday and Thursday. I'm meteorologist Steve Hamilton.
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5: High pressure system to our north will be covering our area for a while. No rain coming up. We're in the upper 80s and sunny today. Mid-60s overnight and clear, and then close to the 90-degree mark on Monday and Tuesday. We're getting sunshine both days, warming up a little bit Wednesday and Thursday. I'm meteorologist Steve Hamilton.
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4: St. Joe Q Country Weather.
5: High pressure system to our north will be covering our area for a while. No rain coming up. We're in the upper 80s and sunny today. Mid-60s overnight and clear, and then close to the 90-degree mark on Monday and Tuesday. We're getting sunshine both days, warming up a little bit Wednesday and Thursday. I'm meteorologist Steve Hamilton.
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5: 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High pressure system to our

0: North will be covering our area for a while. No rain coming up. We're in the upper 80s and sunny today. Mid-60s overnight and clear, and then close to the 90-degree mark on Monday and Tuesday. We're getting sunshine both days, warming up a little bit Wednesday and Thursday. I'm meteorologist Steve Hamilton.
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7: St. Joe Q Country Weather.
8: High pressure system to our north will be covering our area for a while. No rain coming up. We're in the upper 80s and sunny today. Mid-60s overnight and clear, and then close to the 90-degree mark on Monday and Tuesday. We're getting sunshine both days, warming up a little bit Wednesday and Thursday. I'm meteorologist Steve Hamilton.
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6: St. Joe, Q Country weather.
7: High pressure system to our north will be covering our area for a while. No rain coming up. We're in the upper 80s and sunny today. Mid-60s overnight and clear, and then close to the 90-degree mark on Monday and Tuesday. We're getting sunshine both days, warming up a little bit Wednesday and Thursday. I'm meteorologist Steve Hamilton.

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4: High pressure system to our north will be covering our area for a while. No rain coming up. We're in the upper 80s and sunny today. Mid-60s overnight and clear, and then close to the 90-degree mark on Monday and Tuesday. We're getting sunshine both days, warming up a little bit Wednesday and Thursday. I'm meteorologist Steve Hamilton.
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2: High pressure system to our north will be covering our area for a while. No rain coming up. We're in the upper 80s and sunny today. Mid-60s overnight and clear, and then close to the 90-degree mark on Monday and Tuesday. We're getting sunshine both days, warming up a little bit Wednesday and Thursday. I'm meteorologist Steve Hamilton.
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9: We have a pretty warm week ahead with high pressure moving into the central plains. That'll stay with us for a while, mid-60s overnight and clear. So get some fog early in the morning on Monday and then lots of sunshine, upper 80s on the high. Clear for Monday night. We're going into the low 90s and sunny Tuesday and Wednesday. I'm meteorologist Steve Hamilton.
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2: Mike Jones. Who? Full Trump fighter, Air Force vet. A true hard worker is our best bet.
3: Mike Jones. Who? Mike Jones.
4: Who? Mike Jones, a state senator who will have President Trump's back. Mike Jones will fight against illegal immigration and defeat the property tax-raising liberals. Mike Jones, the only candidate endorsed by both the Fraternal Order of Police and Missouri Right to Life. Vote Mike Jones,

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4: We have a pretty warm week ahead with high pressure moving into the central plains. That'll stay with us for a while, mid-60s overnight and clear. Could get some fog early in the morning on Monday and then lots of sunshine, upper 80s on the high. Clear for Monday night. We're going into the low 90s and sunny Tuesday and Wednesday. I'm meteorologist Steve Hamilton.
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4: We have a pretty warm week ahead with high pressure moving into the central plains. That'll stay with us for a while. Mid-60s overnight and clear. Could get some fog early in the morning on Monday and then lots of sunshine, upper 80s on the high. Clear for Monday night. We're going into the low 90s and sunny Tuesday and Wednesday. I'm meteorologist Steve Hamilton.
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4: We have a pretty warm week ahead with high pressure moving into the central plains. That'll stay with us for a while. Mid-60s overnight and clear. Could get some fog early in the morning on Monday and then lots of sunshine, upper 80s on the high. Clear for Monday night. We're going into the low 90s and sunny Tuesday and Wednesday. I'm meteorologist Steve Hamilton.
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10: St. Joe, Q Country Weather.
11: We have a pretty warm week ahead with high pressure moving into the central plains. That'll stay with us for a while. Mid-60s overnight and clear. Could get some fog early in the morning on Monday and then lots of sunshine, upper 80s on the high. Clear for Monday night. We're going into the low 90s and sunny Tuesday and Wednesday. I'm meteorologist Steve Hamilton.
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